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Keep in contact with old friends, enjoy a drink now and then. Will frequently check credit at moral, bank, hole in wall, favors for favors, fond but not in love. Charity standing orders, on Sundays reading road supermarket. No killing moths or putting boiling water on the ants. Car wash, also on Sundays. No longer afraid of the dark, only day shadows, nothing so ridiculously teenage and desperate, nothing so childish. At a better pace, slower and more calculated. No chance of escape. Now self-employed, concerned, but powerless. An empowered and informed member of society. Pragmatism, not idealism. Will not cry in public. Less chance of illness. Tires that grip in the wet. Shot of baby strapped in backseat. A good memory, still cries at a good film, still kisses with saliva, no longer empty and frantic, like a cat, tied to a stick, that's driven into, frozen winter shit, the ability to laugh at weakness, calm, fitter, healthier, and more productive, a pig, in a cage, on antibiotics.

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2: I say, Joe, we got lots of hens on the farm, but no rooster to keep them warm. 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

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Loud and clear. This is Turn to Wood. Music to rock the nation.

off it wrong. Roots music, it got we finin' airy. Put on we dancing shoes, just rockin' to the beat. Them here we carry on, them are dancing on the street. When them smelly cali herb out the rust of my chalice. Roots music, them can't get enough of it. 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

sunshine gone and the wagon. With sunshine gone, people around the corner, check on Mr. Wagon and deal no more O'Connors, I will tell ya. Young man called Jam at the control tower. A man called Everton.

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Radixu irratia, ondarrutik mundure, 105.5 FM, radixu.info.